on a warm summer's evening, on a train bound for nowhere, I met up with a gambler. We were both too tired to sleep, so we took turns of staring out the window at the darkness till boredom overtook us. And he began to speak. He said, "Son, I've made a life

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It's not time to make a change. Just relax, take it easy. You're still young, that's your fault. There's so much you have to know.